0: Radio Groovy. Just ask your Alexa to enable us. And then, whenever you want your fix of the grooviest music around, ask Alexa to play us.
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0: living is the life for me. 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Keep Manhattan, just give me that countryside.
1: New York is where I'd rather stay. I get allergic smelling hay. I just adore a penthouse view. Darling, I love you, but give me Park Avenue.
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2: I'd like to introduce you to Harry Monster.
3: Mummy.
2: 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Now, to help a Harry Monster through the morning, I give him breakfast, including sugar puffs and milk.
3: Tell him about the honey, Mummy.
2: Pieces of natural wheat, puffed up, and tasting of honey.
3: Honey, the taste of honey. I love my honey. I love my mummy.
2: So, if anyone asks why sugar puffs taste so good, remember...
3: Tell him about the honey, Mummy.
4: Look at the state of this. What am I going to do?
5: Wear the white one.
4: The white one? I'll wash it myself.
5: Bye-bye.
6: Persil Automatic has always given outstanding results.
4: Oh, man!
6: But now it's even better thanks to a double cleaning action. An action on fat and an action on other tough stains like ketchup and tea. Double action Persil Automatic. Now better than ever.
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1: Everyone's a fruit and a nut case. 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
0: At last, the working day is over. 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

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Well, kind of.

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